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1: All right, first for the visitors on the scoreboard, Northfield Norse. They have total yards, 115 yards total, one touchdown. That's 3 for 5 passing, 18 yards there in the air, 23 carries, 97 yards in the touchdown. Where those yards come from, Josh Larry Machaca, I'm sorry about that, 12 carries, 49 yards in the touchdown. He's doing the heavy lifting, if you will. You've got 6 carries, 30 yards. That's Logan Holmes, the quarterback. Then down to Cooper Good, the junior running back, or halfback, I should say. 3 carries, 11 yards. And then Briggs Baker, the junior, 2 carries and 7 yards. Passing, we had Logan Holmes 3 for 5 with 18 yards. Briggs Baker also has an incomplete pass. Briggs Baker on the receiving end has a catch for 5 yards. And then Cooper Good with 2 catches for 13. Logan Holmes does have the 2-point conversion. And then that impressive 3-yard punt all the way down to the 1-yard line to pin the Tigers deep. Northfield does have 5 yards of penalties. On the home side of the scoreboard, 233 yards total, 3 touchdowns. 4 for 4 in the air with 146 yards, 2 touchdowns. And then 12 carries, 87 yards total for a touchdown. That's the Prue Tigers. Here is Aiden Sheets, the quarterback. 3 carries, 52 yards, and a touchdown. Lucas Oldry, the senior, got 4 carries, 17 yards. Kaysen Hiles, 5 carries, 18 yards. Aiden Sheets passing, he's 4 for 4, 146 yards. That's 2 big touchdowns. Touchdown passes there, 24 yards and 68 yards. And, Coach, to get that gaudy number, he's got passes, the 24, the 68, 35, and 19 yards. So these are all big chunk plays the Tigers are chasing. Receiving, Kaysen Hiles has a catch, a touchdown catch for 24 yards. Hudson Wright, the senior, has the catch for 35 yards. Lucas Lowry, a senior, has 19 yards catch with 1 catch. And then Dawson Babs, a sophomore, has a 68-yard touchdown scamper there. Both extra points have been blocked, but the Tigers did get the 2-point conversion. I did not write that down.
0: Was Weston, that Weston Marks? Yeah, okay. He got that.
1: Weston Marks. They do have 10 yards of penalties, though.
0: Well, it's been no turnovers on either team, and very few penalties, and just well-executed offense. And if I review how this game started, the Tigers took the opening kickoff. They decided to take that opening kickoff. They won the toss, didn't you say?
1: Yes.
0: So it'll be Northfield ball to start the second half. But they went 6 plays on that opening drive, started at their own 36, and they went that 64 yards, capped off by a 24-yard touchdown pass from Aiden Sheets to Kaysen Hiles. The PAT, as you mentioned, was blocked, so the Tigers had the early 6-0 lead. Very impressive drive for the Northfield Norsemen. They took over after the kickoff that went to the end zone. They started their own 20 after a touchback. That hadn't happened but all year, maybe once,
1: right,
0: for the Tigers, and that was after a penalty, so they kicked it in. But they went that 80 yards in 17 plays, just about 9 minutes off the clock. And they capped it off with a 7-yard touchdown run by Josh Lara Manchaka. And the 2-point conversion was good by Logan Holmes. And that gave the Norse the 8-6 lead. And that was right at the beginning of the second quarter. So they only – each team had one possession in that first quarter. And Northfield's ran into that second quarter to get that touchdown. So after one quarter of play, essentially it was 8-6. But really after the first quarter, it was 6-0 Peru. They got that at the beginning of the second quarter. The Peru Tigers then countered with a big play. 10:42 to go in that first half. They got their second possession on the kickoff from their own 32-yard line in one play. Aiden Sheets went the distance to Dawson Babb, 68-yard touchdown pass. Looked like he might get caught. He did about the 5-yard line, but he had the momentum to carry him into the end zone. That 68-yard touchdown pass put the Tigers right back on top, so they only trailed for about 20 seconds there.
1: Yeah.
0: And the 2-point conversion by Weston Marks, because there was a penalty on that play, got it to 1.5. Tigers decided to go for 2, and they got it. So they go up 14 now to 8 at that point. And the Tigers then kicked off, and the Norse took over. from their own 37-yard line, and in six plays they had to punt it. They got one first down in that drive. They punted, and Logan Holmes, the quarterback, had a tremendous punt from his own 48-yard line, kicked it down to the one-yard line, a 53-yard punt that was covered perfectly by his team, and they put the Tigers in a real hole. In fact, yeah. It looked like it was going to be a great play for them. You could pin the Tigers back and get them to turn it over. Tigers had other ideas in mind. In eight plays, they go that 99 yards, capped off by the 36-yard touchdown run by Aiden Sheets. This time the kick is blocked again by Braxton Caldwell attempted, and it became 20-8. And then Northfield took the ball with 2:04 to go in the half, started at their own 39. The drive was stalled about midfield, and they finally had the half ran out. They had got it about close to midfield, and that was the end of the first half. And that's where we have the Arnie's Ace Hardware scoreboard at 20-8 in favor of the Purdue Tigers. Anything you want to add to that, Coach?
1: I've got some scores from around the area if you want to do those now or after we take a break. I don't care.
0: Go ahead.
1: Okay, so the one that sticks out in the county and the TRC here, McConaughey has scored 42 unanswered points. Manchester scored the first 7 points. They scored a touchdown to start the game. McConaughey now has 42-7 lead at halftime. And it's not quite halftime yet. Culver has 14 points to North Miami's 8 at halftime. And I thought I saw another TRC score here. I guess in the county, I guess Oak Hill lost it. Eastbrook, Oak Hill. Oak Hill's leading 20-7 in the second quarter with 3 minutes left. I'll see if I can find some more TRC scores here as we go through halftime.
0: Okay, let's go ahead and take this break on 101.9 Rocks in the Action Sports Network.
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5: Okay, welcome back to Bengal Memorial Stadium on the campus of Peru High School. Tonight's Crossroads Bank Game of the Week. TRC action as the Peru Tigers leading the Northfield Norsemen on the Brad Howell Ford scoreboard by a score of 20-8. Been an outstanding first half if you like offense, and actually good defense, just good football, good high school football, both sides of the ball. I would have to say it's a closer game than that 20-8 score indicates. Northfield did just about everything right. They had one punt, and they used that to get it down to the pin the Tigers on their own one-yard line. The Tigers were able to get out of the shadow of their own end zone, and then when they got clear enough, they threw the 68-yard touchdown pass to score, which kind of broke the game open at that point, but not really. Northfield came back, and they just didn't have enough time at the end of the half. So the one drive, 17 plays, 80-yard drive that they had in that end of the first quarter, into the second quarter, gave them the lead, but it was short-lived as the Tigers scored on one play, a 68-yard touchdown pass on that one, Dawson Babs, and then the Tigers scored on a 36-yard run, Aiden Sheets, to cap off that 99-yard drive. So Aiden Sheets has been the X factor so far. He has done it with the four completed passes out of four attempts, 145 yards. They're well over their average for a game. And then on the 36-yard touchdown run was the capper on that long drive. We want to mention tonight we had homecoming, so we had an extra long halftime, and that you mentioned that both the homecoming queen and king were both exchange students.
6: I wish I had their names. I don't have their names.
5: Martin, I don't know his last name, but Martin, he's a football player. He's on the squad. He won the king, and the girl, I didn't know her. I haven't had contact with her, but she's an exchange student as well. Just great festivities, and right now the score looks good for the Tigers, but Northfield is going to have something to say because they will get the kickoff to start this second half, the Ford Meter Box kickoff, which the Tigers will go. They'll go from their south end zone, kicking north. Again, there's been very little breeze all night long. Perfect football weather. And it's under the lights now, and it's just a beautiful night for football.
6: Yep, welcome back to fall, isn't it? And a couple of teams here that are both trying to figure out, hey, can we take control of this game? Can Northfield come back and start to exert their presence, and can Peru put it away?
5: An onside kick up the middle taken by Northfield from the 40. Now they break loose on the left side, all the way out, a great return inside of Tiger territory. Holbert returns it about 25 yards, and they're going to have great field position to start this second half. They're actually going to be inside of Tiger territory. Yeah, it'll be at the 39.
6: Quite a starting spot here for a second quarter, and you go back to right to what Northfield's wanting to do. They're wanting to run that triple option. I don't think they're real comfortable throwing the ball around like they had to in the two-minute drill, so they're going to be excited to be back in their offense.
5: Up the middle. And that is Lara Manchaca gets the carry, and he gains about seven on the play. So right up the middle, and it's second and three now. So Northfield's not going to waste any time here trying to get back in this ball game. Logan Holmes, the sophomore center, under center, trying to run this triple option. He's going to hand it off again up the middle, and Laura Menchaca.
6: Well, I like this. I like this play calling to start the second half here. This is one of those good old situations where the ball coach says, "We're going to commit to one play, and you're going to have to prove that you can stop that one because our triple option is going to play off of that." And as soon as they feel like they've softened Peru's defense up to crash into the inside the box, that's going to squirt outside, and you're going to see a big gain here for Northfield.
5: Once again, up the middle. This time the Tigers do a little better job of stacking him up, but he still gains some yardage. The Northfield offensive line has come out fired up. I think they were challenged at halftime by Coach, and they have come up and started out. He gains four on that, so it's going to be second and six. Three straight plays right up the middle, the first option out of the triple option. And at 5'11", 210, Laura Menchaca is going to right where they wanted it.
6: This is number 25. I'm going to grab 25.
5: Holmes keeps it this time, and he's got some running room down inside the 10-yard line. So the fake on the fourth one, and he's got some running room over left tackle. Gets it all the way down, a gain of about, 17 yards down to the 8-yard line, where it's going to be first and goal from the 8.
6: So six or three plays right up the middle. Boom, boom, boom, body blows by the Northfield offense, and then you get a little fancy, let your speedster run.
5: So Holmes under center, first and goal from the 8. He's going to hand it off up the middle again, and Larman Menchaca gets it down inside the 5 to about the

0: 9 now.
1: And I assume you're going to keep going up the middle if you're Northfield. Even though that backs them up, I assume you're going to keep banging the middle. Maybe get one play sprinkled in here. You got a couple of downs. What do you got? Three more plays to get into the end zone.
0: Okay, under center, Logan Holmes. Going to hand it off up the middle, and this time he stopped. Tigers were ready for that one.
1: And that was Clark.
0: Josh Lara Menchikaka.
1: So now you got two more plays to get in, and you're what, at the 8, 9?
0: Yeah. Well, it's more like the 8 now. They did gain a couple, 2 at the 7. They gave him 2 the play.
1: Two.
0: So 3rd and 7 now. Holmes is going to pitch it out. They got him going around right side, but the Tigers are at a meeting, but he breaks the tackle and gets down inside close to the touchdown. They're going to call it at the 1, just short.
1: 6 yards. Beards Baker, the junior.
0: Baker. He was met at the line of scrimmage, but broke through and got it down near the goal line. They called it at the 1. It's going to bring up 4th and goal from the 1 now. So now let's see what Northfield does here. 4th and 1. They got 3 options, or 4 really, if they throw the pass in.
1: Right.
0: So they got a receiver out to the left.
1: And that's Clark in the backfield again.
0: Holmes has it, and he's going to go in.
1: Nice read.
0: Yep.
1: Holmes making a really nice read coming off the left side. He was trying to keep pace with the halfback, and just the hole just opened up in front of him. Defense committed to the halfback, and that's a 1-yard touchdown.
0: Yeah, 1-yard touchdown run, and it's now a 20-14 lead with the PAT pending. And it looks to me like Northfield's going to go for 2 again.
1: Yeah, they don't have a field goal kicker on their stat sheet.
0: So they're going to go for 2 here out of the triple option. Trying to get it down to a 4-point game. Going up the middle, and Menchikaka scores. So it's good.
1: I didn't see which number it was.
0: It was 11. Menchikaka. Laura Menchikaka. So Northfield gets on the board there. So on the Arnie's Ace Hardware scoreboard with 7:53 to go in the third quarter, it is now the Peru Tigers 20, the Northfield Norsemen 16. Let's take this break on 101.9 Rocks and the Action Sports Network.
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0: Okay, welcome back, and the kickoff is taken by the Tigers. And they're going to run it up to about the 25, Dawson Babs, with that return of about 15 yards. So they'll start at 1st and 10 from their own 25-yard line now. 7:46 to go in this third quarter. Northfield with a great drive to start this second half in response. And now they have scored with a 2-point conversion and pull within 4 after trailing 20-8 at the half. Now it's 20-16. On the Brad Howell Ford scoreboard. Northfield trails Peru, but Peru has the ball now. First and 10 from their own 25. See if Northfield's defense can tighten up a little bit

0: Purdue's been able to move the ball. Pitch back to Ulrey. He's going right. Now he's going to cut up the field off tackle and gains about 5 yards on the play, maybe six. So nice decision not to take it around the outside. He cut it up the field. We're going to give him a gain of 5 on the play.
1: And this will be an interesting drive for Northfield's defense. The difference in this game truly is the one stop the Peru has. And Northfield did everything right in special teams, in the special teams aspect of the game, to pin the Tigers deep. And they just couldn't get the stop. They get off the field there to stop Peru. And they ended up going all the way down the field to score in that drive.
0: Second and 5 for the Tigers out of the single wing. Direct snap back. Going to go left on it. Ulrey's going to cut it up the field, and or is that Hiles?
1: That's Sheets.
0: Oh, that's Sheets. Sheets takes it, and he's up there for a first down. Gain of about 8 on the play. So Aiden Sheets shows his speed around the outside. He just has that extra little kick, and you think you got an angle on him, and he makes you play the angle wrong all the time. He's got that kind of quickness.
1: The fun thing about tonight is both of these quarterbacks have incredible speed and incredible athleticism, and the coaches are letting them make some reads. You're watching both of them kind of fill. Sheets' touchdown was definitely a misplay.
0: Okay, direct snap back to Ulrey. He goes up off tackle and gains about half the yardage necessary. Called a gain of 5 out of this single wing. And we got a player down.
1: All right.
0: And let's go ahead and take this timeout, and then we'll come back for the
1: Parkview
0: Hospital injury report. So let's go now. 101.9 Rocks in the Action Sports Network.
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0: Okay, welcome back to Bengal Memorial Stadium. The Peru Tigers have it 2nd and 5 from their own 45. Lucas Ulrey was the one that was down in the Parkview Wabash injury report. Got a left over left center. Now he breaks it out to the outside, and he's going to have plenty of yardage and then some. Kaysen Hiles finally run out of bounds inside of Northfield territory, and now we got a late flag on the play. Looks like he gained about 15, and we may tack on some more. I'll call it a gain of 14 on the play, down to the 41-yard line. And then the personal foul late hit after he went out of bounds, I believe. So it's going to tack another at least 10, if not 15, onto the play. So that Parkview Wabash Hospital injury update, serving Wabash and Miami counties with excellent care. It was Lucas Ulrey, slow to get up, but he came over on his own power. And I have a good feeling that he's going to be back in this ballgame.
1: He's one of those guys that's looking for contact every play, and so when you go through enough guys, you're going to get a little bump here and a little bruise there, and they're taking good care of him on the sideline. Tigers are looking for any spark here on offense now.
0: 1st and 10 from the 26 now. Sheets going to his right, cuts it up the field, and he's met there. He thought he wasn't down. He rolled over a defender and popped back up, but they said he was down. At least forward progress was, anyway.
1: Credit to Northfield's defense there. The Tigers, you look up and all of a sudden they're in a heavy package. They've got a couple of big guys in to block in the backfield for the Tigers, and Northfield did a great job of defending those bigger blockers. A little bit more weight, a little bit more strength coming at you, and they were technical enough to make the tackle.
0: So it'll be second and six now for the Tigers from the 22-yard line. Direct snap back. Looks like
1: Marks,
0: yeah, and he's still running all the way down to the five. He bulldozed his way down for about 15 yards, most of that carrying defenders. What a run by Weston Marks. We've seen him do that several times this year.
1: Yeah, he looked like Laura Menchaca on the other side of the field. Just boom, boom, boom, keep running.
0: First and goal now for the Tigers. They go around the left end. Got some running room, and that looks like Kyles is going to get in. Six-yard touchdown run by Kaysen Hiles.
1: Boy, I didn't know that he was going to get upfield there. He took a juke or a sidestep, whatever you want to call that, and that took him back. What was that? He was 8 yards back in the backfield when he turned upfield, and the defenders were right there. He just used his athleticism to get around the end.
0: Yeah, it reminds you a little bit of Aiden Sheets here, using that speed to
1: Sheets is a straight line speed. Sheets is dangerous when he starts going upfield. Hiles has that ability just to bounce around.
0: So a third attempt of an extra point kicking for Braxton Caldwell here. This time he gets it up in the air, and it's going to be good. Yes. Braxton Caldwell with the kick, and the Tigers now have a 27-16 lead. Two-score lead, and so now, with 5:11 to go on the Arnie's Ace Hardware scoreboard, it is the Purdue Tigers 27, the Northfield Norsemen 16. 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
0: Okay, welcome back to Bengal Memorial Stadium, the Crossroads Bank Game of the Week. This quarter brought to us by Hometown Federal Credit Union. The short kickoff, and it's fielded by Northfield on a knee at their own 46-yard line. They'll start in great field position again.
1: That's another situation where this game has some nuance to it, and any of those weird bounces off these kickoffs can change the trajectory of a drive or get you an extra possession. So Peru's kind of playing those odds and those chances and saying, hey, we'll defend a short field. Northfield, on the other hand, says, all right, coach, let's go. And I'm guessing you're going to see it up the middle a few times here.
0: Triple option. And again, this time they faked their own team out. The wide receiver over there for the Northfield Norsemen, when they went on in motion, he went forward too, and that's going to be a legal procedure on Northfield. They're trying to draw the Tigers all night long. Yeah. Tigers have shown great discipline on that, because when you pull a guy in motion like that, it sometimes draws you off.
1: I'd argue that Northfield's showing great discipline as well, because they're going off of all different kind of snap counts, and even sometimes when you know what's happening, it can take you a second to make sure your reactions are right.
0: So it's going to be first and 15. They're behind the chains this time. Holmes is going to keep it himself over left tackle, and he's stopped there. Almost got away. Got 5 yards back to the original line of scrimmage, so we'll call it second and 10 there.
1: I didn't see who got that jersey, but that was a hand on the jersey, and that's how he got him down. Quite a tackle there from the corner.
0: That's the side that
1: I think it's
0: Eldridge it was on, and I think he's the one that got the
1: Jalen Reamer was over there too, number 8, so that could have been either of them. Just a real nice strength show.
0: Second and 10. Holmes is looking. Now he's going to go around the right side. He's got some running room, but he's brought down on a nice tackle by Lucas Ulrey. If he gets by Lucas, he's got plenty of running room, but he's going to come up with about a 7-yard gain, where it's going to be third and 4.
1: Coach, that's only the second time I've seen that tonight. I think that was busted play. And both quarterbacks now have been able to get out of a busted play, and that was 8 yards. These are two quarterbacks who are able to make some really athletic plays.
0: So it's going to be 3rd and 4, just across midfield at the Tiger 48-yard line. Norse got some momentum going here. Let's see if they can keep it going. They're going to hand it off to their big man inside, and he's going to get it. Whenever they need that yardage inside, they can go to him, and he got the 6 or 7 yards that time. That is Josh Lara Menchaca, and he gets the first down. Now we got a slow number 52 for the Norse. Ian Selleck is a little slow to get up.
1: Is that a Parkview commercial?
0: Yes, let's go for 101.9 Rocks in the Action Sports Network.
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0: Okay, welcome back to Bengal Memorial Stadium and the Parkview Wabash Hospital Injury Update. Injury Update serving Wabash and Miami County with excellent care. And it is Ian Selleck, the center, the junior center, is going off with some assistance. He's walking, but he's getting assistance, so it doesn't look very good for him at this point in time, but we'll see. Maybe he'll be back in there. Right now, though, it's going to be 1st and 10 for the Norse from the Tiger 43-yard line. 3:42 in the clock running now.
1: We've commented on the discipline that this offensive line has shown, so now you take your center out of it. That does change the dynamic a little bit of the front line. I assume the Tigers are going to try and look at, see if there's a way they can disrupt that center's position. I'm guessing that Norse are going to have to change their game plan here. I'm guessing it's going to be outside.
0: It's going to be inside, and that is
1: Lara Menchaca.
0: Lara Menchaca. Menchaca with a gain of about 5 or 6.
1: That's why I'm not calling the plays, Coach. That was nice, nice run there by Lara Menchaca up the middle. Backup center in there or not, we're going to keep going forward, and he did a great job of carrying the defenders with him.
0: Okay, actually, I believe Bracken Sanders is the center, so Selleck was a guard.
1: Okay.
0: So
1: okay.
0: I think we got Bracken Sanders is the center. So it's going to be 2nd and 5 now. One issue now is starting to come into play, the clock, and up the middle, and again, Lara Menchaca, but he's going to come up a little short of the first down. Going to call it a gain of 3, so it's going to be 3rd and 2 now. But the clock is running at 2:30, and that could become an issue. The Tigers with a 2-score lead right now on the Brad Howell Ford scoreboard, 27-16. But Northfield in no panic mood here. They just want to keep moving the ball and find a way to get a score here. They did it the last drive. Holmes scored on that 1-yard touchdown run. He goes over left side, and no running room this time. Tigers stacking him up. And I don't think he made it.
1: They're waving him forward.
0: Yeah, they waited. He got enough. So they did say he got it. So it's a 1st down, Norse. Well, as soon as he got it, then they knocked him back. But he did get it.
1: And you mentioned with a deficit here, 16-27, with 2 minutes to go in the third quarter, you're looking at how do you keep the ball moving forward without burning too much to the clock.
0: Okay, we have a Tiger that's slow to get up. So let's take this short break on 101.9 Rocks in the Action Sports Network.
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0: Okay, welcome back to Bengal Memorial Stadium, Peru High School. And right now, the Crossroads Bank Game of the Week has the Tigers up 27-16 on the Broadhall Ford scoreboard. Up the middle run, Menchaca the carry, and he's going to gain about 4 or 5 on that one. The injured player was, help me with that one. Who was it for the Tigers that was down?
1: I'm going to say Braden Dexter, sorry. It's Braden Dexter, the junior.
0: Braden Dexter,
1: sorry.
0: Yes, he was the one that was slow to get up. He did come off the sidelines under his own power, but slowly. So the gain of 4 on the play, it's going to be 2nd and 6 now with 1:27, the clock rolling. Northfield trailing it by 11. Holmes under center. He's going to give the handoff to the right side, off tackle, and plenty of running room inside the 20, and that's going to be enough for a first down.
1: That was Briggs Baker.
0: Baker with his first down. And that'll stop the clock momentarily to get the chain set. And it looks like Dexter just came back in, so he wasn't out very long. 1:02, it's going to roll under 1 minute left in this third quarter. 1st and 10, Norse from the Tiger 19-yard line. Holmes going to hand it off. No, he keeps it, pitches it out, and that is number 3.
1: Cooper Good.
0: Cooper Good, and he's hit immediately. He might have gained a yard, but I guess 2. They're going to give him 2 on the play. So it's going to be 2nd and 8 now with the clock rolling here, and probably one more play in this quarter the way things are going. 2nd and 8 from the 17-yard line of the Tigers. The Norse threatening to score here. Holmes under center. Hands it off up the middle. Lauren Machaca is stopped immediately. He may have gained a couple, but he is going to be short. Give him two on the play.
1: Now, this gets interesting if you're Northfield now. You got 3rd down and what, we got 6?
0: Yeah, third and 6.
1: You're in the red zone.
0: And that is the end of the third quarter. So we'll stop it here and take it into the fourth quarter. But right now on the Arnie's Ace Hardware scoreboard, Peru Tigers 27, Northfield Norseman 16. Let's take this break on 101.9 Rocks and the Action Sports Network.
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0: Okay, welcome back to Bengal Memorial Stadium. We're ready to start the fourth quarter. This fourth quarter will be brought to us by Hometown Federal Credit Union. I want to thank our other sponsors here, Parkview Wabash Hospital, Flotec Heating and Plumbing, Wabash Furniture and Flooring, and Manchester University. Crossroads Bank is our title sponsor here. And right now on the Brad Howell Ford scoreboard, it is Peru Tigers 27, the Northfield Norseman 16. And the Northfield Norseman will have it 3rd and 6 from the 15-yard line of the Tigers.
1: And I'm looking at your notes now because I don't write the possession down. 5 minutes, 11 seconds was when this
0: screen
1: drive started.
0: Pass out to the left. That is good. He's got some running room out to the left, and he's going to get down inside the five near the goal line. They're going to call him out. It's going to be a touchdown. They said he got in. The guy on the sideline was overruled, so it is going to be a 15-yard touchdown run.
1: Touchdown pass. It was
0: a touchdown pass. Yeah. That's right. It was a screen pass.
1: It was Briggs Baker.
0: Briggs Baker with the catch. So Baker on the catch. And the pass was from Logan Holmes.
1: And that was just what the doctor ordered there for Northfield. How do you get yourself back into this game and make sure that this game is within striking distance in the fourth quarter? And that's what you're looking for. It's that touchdown right to start the quarter.
0: And now a two-point conversion up the middle. Laura Machaca is going to score. So Laura Machaca again. And they get the two-point conversion. So it's now a three-point game. So on the Arnie's Ace Hardware scoreboard now, it is the Peru Tigers 27, the Northfield Norsemen 24, with 11:53 to go in the ballgame. Let's take this short break on 101.9 Rocks and the Action Sports Network.
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0: Okay, welcome back to Bengal Memorial Stadium, where the Peru Tigers are holding on to a slim 27-24 lead. They will receive the kickoff now with 11:53 to go in the ballgame. Another nice drive by Northfield. They've had two good drives in this second half, resulting in touchdowns and two-point conversions. Got right back into this ballgame. That was a 10-play 54-yard drive, capped off by the 15-yard touchdown pass from Logan Holmes to Briggs Baker. And the kickoff is down the left side, and it's back fielded by, can't tell who that is. Is that Sheets?
1: I believe it's Sheets.
0: Yeah, Sheets on the kickoff, and now he's going around the left end, and he's going to get up near the 35. He made a very athletic catch on that. Looked like it was going over his head. He reached up and made the catch. And started at his own 10-yard line and got it out near the 35-yard line is where they're marking it.
1: Was that an oh-no coach is going to get me on this one? Because I shouldn't have caught this ball, and I got to fix this. And he took off and used that speed that he's got. And what did he get to? The 32? Is that where he got spotted? Yeah, 32.
0: 32-yard line, yes.
1: So where we're sitting on this game, and we've looked at this a couple different ways. Northfield's trailing by a possession here. The difference is truly the one stop that the Tigers have in the second quarter, and that's the difference in this game. So Northfield looking for a way to cause a turnover or stop the Tigers on downs. Otherwise, there's just been this track race up and down the field.
0: Okay, here's a snap back. They're going to go around right in. Guy over there is going to cut it upfield, and no running room there as Hiles is brought down. Southwick on the tackle, and it's going to be a loss of a yard.
1: Loss of one, okay.
0: Yeah, he couldn't turn the corner. Good defense containment by the Northfield Norsemen. Southwick came up with the tackle. So it's going to be second 11 now. That's a big first down for the Northfield Norse. They're trying to establish themselves right here. What do you do here for the Tigers?
1: This is I like it. Sorry, I went a different direction. This is exactly what you want in a high school football game, possession game, fourth quarter.
0: Inside snap goes to Marks. He's still going up the middle, and he's got enough for the first down. He gained about 13 yards. He needed 11, and we got a Northfield Norseman that's down on the play. So Marks with a gain up to the 42, or first and 10 Tigers. But let's take this short break on 101.9 Rocks in the Action Sports Network.
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0: Okay, welcome back to Bengal Memorial Stadium. The Parkview Wabash Hospital Injury Report. Serving Wabash and Miami counties with excellent care. It's going to be Ryland Turner who is being helped off the field. He's walking on his own power, but he's being helped, and he's going at a slow pace. So the big 6'1", 230-pound senior lineman is going off the field. We hope to see him back in before this is over. But right now the Tigers get the first down on the run by Weston Marks. I think I gave him 13 yards on the play, and he needed 11. So it's going to be first and 10 Tigers from their own 42-yard line. We have 10:49 and the clock rolling to go in this ball game. The Tigers on the Arnie's Ace Hardware scoreboard has the 27-24 lead out of the single wing. Snap back. They're going to go inside handoff to Marks, and he slips and falls. He's going to lose about 5 yards on the play. So they tried the inside handoff to Weston Marks again, and no go on this one.
1: I was wondering on the last play if it was the condensation setting on the field that might have made it slippery there. And that one you can see, Mark's just trying to make a cut, put his foot in the ground, and ends up on the ground. So Tigers gonna have to look at some long distance here.
0: That dew is setting early tonight.
1: But my lands, what a beautiful fall night, isn't it?
0: Oh, yes. Second and 14 now for the Tigers. Snap back. Now Sheets is back to pass. He's got it underneath, and it's intercepted. The Northfield Norseman come up with it, number
1: Briggs
0: two.
1: Baker. Briggs Baker
0: with the interception. And that is a big play. Briggs Baker with the first turnover of the game comes up with the interception at the Tiger 46-yard line. They're going to mark it.
1: Boy, that's a big one. The difference in the game is a stop on defense, and now you got a turnover on Northfield's side of the ball. This could be an interesting finish here. This could be a track meet to the end zone.
0: Northfield take over from the Peru 46-yard line. Great field position. First turnover of the game. And he threw that into traffic. There was at least one receiver and two defenders there, and Baker came up with it. First and 10 now for the Norse. Cody Holmes goes in motion, now sets on the right side. Logan Holmes under center, going to hand it off up the middle. And that is going to be...
1: It's Clark going up the middle,
0: Clark
1: 5 yards.
0: Up the middle. So, 5 yard gain for Clark. Liam Clark, the sophomore. So, it'll be second and 5 now for the Norse. They trail up by 3, but the field position is good, and the clock is running, but it's got plenty of time. 9.5 minutes to go in this ball game.
1: You know, Clark's been in the game a few different times, and I fear that we haven't given him the credit that he deserves by giving it to Lauren Menchaca, but Clark's doing a great job of continuing.
0: Okay, after the fake handoff up the middle, and that is Holmes, and he's got enough for a first down. He just has a knack of knowing when to hand it off, when to pull it back, and he goes right up in some of those holes that are created by the offensive line. He knows where to go, and he senses when to hand it off, not. He's doing a great job for a sophomore running this option. Very difficult position to play in the option, and he's doing it as a sophomore. First and 10, Norse from the 33-yard line now.
1: I've always wondered on these offenses, does a coach call some of these handoffs and some of them not? They're true reads.
0: Okay, up the middle, and Clark is not going to get any running room there. He's stuffed, and no gain on the play. Maybe a yard. This one on this side has it looking like maybe a yard gain.
10: No gain on the play. Second and 10.
0: So second and 10 now for the Norse. 8:26 in the clock running. Holmes is the dangerous one. You got to watch, account for him every time.
1: Both these quarterbacks. It's fun to see a couple of different quarterbacks who have complete control of their offenses. And, oh, we need a big play. Here we go. I got you, Coach.
0: Holmes, the sophomore, under quarterback, under center. Hands it off on the sweep around the left side and gets it down short of the first down, but a nice gain.
1: That's good.
0: Good gains about, I'm going to say, 8 on the play. So it's going to be 3rd and 2 now from the 25-yard line.
1: So Peru's got to look at this one going, okay, it's not game over yet. We've got to step up. Northfield's going, come on, Coach, let's get in it. Let's get all the way to the end zone. Let's use all this clock. So this is fun football, especially when you start looking at what these helmets are thinking.
0: Okay, up the inside. No, they pitch it out to the outside. Good is going to get enough for a first down, but he's thrown down after about a 4 or 5 yard gain, but it is a first down. Another great fake up the middle had me fooled, and then he pitched it out.
1: I don't want to keep track of how many times I've been faked out by this offense, whether it's false starts from the booth or the fake plays up the middle. They're doing a great job mixing it up.
0: First and 10, Norfield from the Tiger 19-yard line now. 7 minutes, and the clock is stopped because he went out of bounds. 7:19, I should say. 3-point deficit for Norfield, but they're trying to take the lead here on this drive. Holmes under center, hands it off up the middle, and that's Clark. And he's met and brought down, a very physical run there.
10: William Clark, the ball carrier.
1: You get 4 yards?
0: Yeah, four-yard gain. It's going to be 2nd and 6 now. Clock is going to roll under 7 minutes on this possession, or on this play, I should say. Norfield in no particular hurry right now. In fact, if they score, they would like to use as much of the clock as they can.
1: This is unique with both these teams with the same kind of mentality. Peru's obviously got a couple more big plays, but Northfield, kind of the same idea. Let's roll the ball.
0: He's going to pitch it out on this one, and now the Tigers have him bottled, and they're going to bring him down in the backfield.
1: Is that good?
0: Yes.
1: Yeah, good for loss.
0: Ulrey on the tackle. Good on the carry, and Ulrey got in that backfield and got about a 4-yard loss on the play, so it's going to make 3rd and 8 now.
1: Boy, good stat line. That's his 7th carry. He's got 25 yards, but he is getting into spots where they're getting the ball to him. 6-yard gain, 8-yard gain, 8-yard gain, 5-yard gain. That's only the 2nd run for a loss, and unfortunately, but for him, both of those losses were substantial losses.
0: So it's now going to be 3rd and 8 from the Tigers' 17-yard line. Certainly 4-down territory for the Norse. Holmes under center. Now we got to move early in number 2. That was Baker, who went a little quick. I think he was probably going to get the handoff, and he went a little early, and that's going to be a legal procedure and move the ball back 5 yards. So it'll be back behind the chains now. Kingston Eldridge checks back in.
1: So, Coach, what are you doing here? I think Logan Holmes has to be the X factor in this play. The quarterbacks on both these sides are incredible athletes in reading what they're doing really well. I assume this is going to get Logan Holmes out in space off to one side or the other.
0: Well, with 3rd and 13 now from the 22-yard line, 5:40 in the clock running. Becomes a pretty big play for Norfield and for Peru both here. Holmes under center. He's going to start to the right. He's got that open room out there. Throws it down the field, and the pass is caught. It's a complete pass down to the 5-yard line. That was a well-thrown ball.
1: Was that good?
0: Underneath. I believe it was good.
1: No, it was number 2. Sorry, I gave you the wrong
0: that
1: name.
0: Is Baker.
1: Baker.
0: Baker with the catch down at about the 6-yard line. They're going to mark
1: 18
0: it.
1: Yards?
0: 18 yards, and it's going to be first and goal for the Norse at the 6-yard line.
1: And that was a big play. We were talking about big plays for Peru. A big one there for the Norse, getting a big pass down. Now it's first and goal. Incredible opportunity for the Norse.
0: Under 5 minutes now. He's going to roll to the right. And actually, it was a handoff at the middle to Clark, and he is bottled up there. And I don't know what happened to Josh Lara Menchaca, but Clark has been in there exclusively in this last drive.
1: Well, at halftime, I took a second and kind of looked back over what the stats looked like, and Clark has 60 carries on the season. So, I'm kind of nervous that we might have given Lauren Lara Menchaca a little bit more credit than maybe Clark's going to be clamoring for. Hey, I had some of those
0: second
1: runs.
0: Second and five up the middle, and I think they're in. Yes,
1: Logan Holmes
0: kept it and scored. It's going to be a 5-yard touchdown run by Logan Holmes.
1: Touchdown. And that's his second touchdown of the night.
0: Yes.
1: Both in the second half.
0: And more importantly now, the two-point conversion is pending as they have gone for two each time and made it all three times. So let's see if the Tigers can finally hold them. It is now 30-27. Northfield with the lead. It's their second lead of the night. They're going to go. Holmes is going to take it in.
1: Yep.
0: Over right tackle. So Logan Holmes. And it now makes it Northfield 32, Peru 27 on the Brad Howell Ford scoreboard. With 4:10 to go in this ball game, let's take this break on 101.9 Rocks and the Action Sports Network.
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0: Okay, welcome back to Bengal Memorial Stadium. The Northfield Norsemen have gone 54 yards in 10 plays and scored the game lead touchdown. Just the second lead they've had tonight. The last one lasted one play as the Tigers responded immediately. But now they have the lead, and there's only 4:18 left in this ball game. They're going to kick off, and the last time the kickoff was down there, it was a precarious situation. Tigers did run it back, a deep kick again. This time it's taken at the 15-yard line, straight up the middle, and he's got some running room there, breaks through, and gets it up near the 45-yard line. So a good run back. Hiles on the run back, gets it out to the 45, and we have a Tiger down, slow to get up. Can't see who it is.
1: 48, maybe?
0: Yeah, it's on the 48-yard line. We're going to mark it.
1: Braden Dexter, if it's 48, that's junior middle linebacker.
0: It's on the 43-yard line.
1: You
0: want
1: to go to commercial here? It's 40 or 48, I'll see.
0: Yeah, let's take a short break on 101.9 Rocks in the Action Sports Network.
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0: Okay, welcome back to Peru High School. Tonight's Crossroads Bank of the game in the Parkview Wabash injury update was Isaac Church, but he's on his own power. Now they go inside handoff to Hiles, and he's going to be bottled up after a short gain. So right now the scenario, 4 minutes to go on the clock running. Tigers are just short of midfield. They trail it now 32-27 on the Brad Halfar scoreboard. And the Tigers have, they know what they have to do. It's ahead of them. They do have three timeouts. It's going to be second and six now from the 47-yard line. Snap back. Sheets is back to pass. He's looking, looking. He's going to throw it down the right side. It's going to be out of bounds. He just threw that away.
1: And Coach,
0: he's looking for Eldridge there, but no go.
1: Yeah, I think that was out of bounds the whole way. I think he was just getting the ball out, seeing what they can do on third down. You mentioned this. This is going to be one of those, what can you do here at the end of the game? Does the last possession dictate who wins, or are you looking at one of these situations where a turnover or a big play changes it? Right now it's one stop for the Peru defense, one turnover for Northfield's defense. Incredibly evenly matched game tonight.
0: Okay, now it's a big third down and six for the Tigers. Got a man in motion. They're going to go left side. Sheets is rolling out to his left. He's going to try to get upfield past Cody Holmes, and he's run out of bounds. It's going to be short of a first down. Now we have a penalty flag. I don't know what happened on that. It could be a big flag if it's against Northfield.
1: There's two, one at the line of scrimmage, one in the backfield. If that one's a holding penalty in the backfield, that's going to back the Tigers up fairly far. The other one's kind of right at the end of the play, so I wonder that could be a couple of different things.
0: Well, it's the ball was marked just past the line of scrimmage, so I don't know. He was clearly short of the line to gain, but we'll see what the penalty situation is. It could be offsetting with two different flags.
1: Got a TRC score, Coach. Southwood 28, Whitco 8 with 2 minutes 43 seconds left in the fourth quarter. Not a TRC game. It's eight-man football. Greenwood Christian 28, Wabash 28 with 5 minutes left in the third quarter there in Wabash tonight.
0: Wow. Penalty decline. So it's going to put the Tigers back in a tough, tough situation now.
1: What was it, a personal foul?
0: The first one was against the Tigers holding. That was declined, but then they took the personal foul after the play. So I imagine that's going to cost him the down and the yardage.
1: Okay. So that must have been the one, based on where they lined up, that was the one at the line of scrimmage where Sheets stepped out of bounds.
0: So it's going to be back all the way to the 33-yard line, or 32, actually.
1: This Northfield defense has got to be excited right now. Third and 32?
0: No, third and 22.
1: 22, sorry.
0: Third and 22 from the 32.
1: There we go. Sorry.
0: Going to go outside. Sheets looking to pass. Got it down the left side. And he's got Kingston Eldridge, and he's behind everyone. He's going down the left side, and he's going to be brought down inside the 10-yard line.
1: Wow.
0: Aiden Sheets again.
1: Is that 60 yards?
0: At least 50. I'll say 50
1: okay,
0: on the play.
1: I'll put 50 down for you.
0: 50-yard pass all the way down to the 10-yard line with 3:09 to go. Kingston Eldridge got behind him and made the catch.
1: And then just kept running. That was quite a nice scamper there. Just kept going and going. He's inside the 10. They've set the pylons down. It's just the down marker over there.
0: So it's first and goal from the 10 with 2:46 to go. Tigers on the verge here. They're down five. Direct snap goes inside, and that's going to be a touchdown. Is that Marks?
1: Marks.
0: Weston Marks. 10-yard run.
1: Boy, a third and 20, and it turns into a first and goal. 36 touchdown for Marks. I'd be curious. I'll have to look at the stat sheet. That might be Marks' first touchdown.
0: I think he had one earlier.
1: Did he have one early?
0: Yeah, I think. Not tonight, but.
1: He's kind of been the guy that gets the short yardage, but they kind of transitioned that over to Ulrey at one point. That's two touchdowns. That's his third.
0: So now 2:35 to go. The Tigers take a 33-32 lead, and the extra point pending here. The Tigers are going to go for two, it looks like. That would be a smart play here because you could get up three and a field goal would only tie. So they're going to go for two here. They were successful earlier on a two-point conversion. Going to go. Sheets is going to run to the left, and he's going to beat his man into the end zone. Aiden Sheets.
1: That was that almost looked like it. The play call was Sheets catch that snap and beat him to the pylons. Kind of what that looked like.
0: And he did it.
1: He did it. Yeah, there was it wasn't real close either.
0: No. So the Tigers have retaken the lead here with 2:35 to go in the ball game. On the Arnie's Ace Hardware scoreboard, it is the Peru Tigers 35, the Northfield Norsemen 32. Let's take this short break on 101.9 Rocks in the Action Sports Network.
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0: Okay, welcome back to Bengal Memorial Stadium. The Tigers have retaken the lead, 35-32 on the Brad Howe Ford scoreboard. Now the Tigers are set to kick off with 2:35 to go and give Northfield one last chance here as they trail by three now. They've come from behind two different times to take the lead. Let's see if they can do it here. The deep kickoff is going to be fielded down about the 10-yard line by Northfield. They got him pinned in. Now he cuts up the field. He's got some running room. That is good. And he's going to be run out about the 35-yard line.
1: That was quite
0: Baker. That was Baker on the return. My fault.
1: And you mentioned it. They looked like they had him hemmed in, and all of a sudden the speed kind of outran the coverage, and the special teams lane assignments were kind of lost in the shuffle, and he's able to make the turn there. I think that was Aiden Sheets there, Coach, kind of playing a safety outlet there, just making sure nothing crazy happened, and it was a good setup to make sure the Norse have to go all the way down the field here.
0: Okay, I want to mention our sponsors again, Crossroads Bank, Hometown Federal Credit Union, bringing us this fourth quarter, Parkview Wabash Hospital, Flowtech Heating and Plumbing, Wabash Furniture and Flooring, and the Manchester University. And right now, 2:25 to go, Northfield has 65 yards to try to hit pay dirt. They go up the middle on the run, and I believe that was Clark. Oh, no, that was
1: Laura Machaca.
0: Laura Machaca is back in the game. So they quickly get back to the line of scrimmage. It'll be second and eight from their own 37 now. Kips it, pitches it. Got a good cut up the middle on a great block, and they're going to get it up near midfield where he's brought down.
1: That was good.
0: That was good. Cooper Good up to the midfield where it's first and 10 Norse. Clock momentarily stops now, and Northfield is going to be ready to snap this ball immediately. With 1:53 and the clock running now, Holmes is going to get it, and we got the illegal procedure against Northfield. They will stop the play before they could get it off, and they're going to call a legal procedure, and it's going to move it back 5 yards.
1: And that's one of those situations, Coach. I assume you have a play that is your first down play that, hey, we're going to call two plays or we're going to call a first down play as well as part of the call from the sidelines so that their guys are ready to go. And the clock does run here.
0: Got it back on, and it's under 1:43 in the clock rolling. It's 1st and 15 now from their own 45. Step back to pass. Holmes over the middle has this receiver, and it's caught and brought down.
1: It's good.
0: Cooper Good with the catch.
1: He got the
0: 15-yard, or actually 16 yards. They needed 15 for the first down, and it is a first 10 from the Tiger 39-yard line. 1:26 in the clock rolling. He's back to pass again over the middle. This time it's almost intercepted. He overthrew his intended receiver, number 2, Baker, and right there the safety.
1: It looks like Sheets was the one.
0: It was right there, and it went right near his hands. He may have got some hands on it, but it's an incomplete pass, which is not a bad thing for Northfield. Stops the clock. 1:21 to go. 2nd and 10 now from the Tiger 39. 35-32 on the Arnie's Ace Hardware scoreboard. The Purdue Tigers have the lead, but Northfield trying to retake the lead here in the closing minutes of this ball game. Holmes rolls to his right. He's got a receiver. He throws it, and it's nice going to be caught. He threw it underneath, and the good catch by Baker. Going to be just short of a first down, I believe. So I think Northfield called timeout on that one. They did not get the first down. They did call timeout. So Northfield with their first timeout.
1: It's fun to see the difference in the offense here, Coach. They're throw another wide receiver out. One of their halfbacks goes outside, and these routes are crisp. They're getting Logan Holmes a spot. He hits his foot and gets the ball out, and they're getting the ball to the receivers quickly.
0: So let's go ahead and set the situation here. On the Broadhow 4 scoreboard, the Purdue Tigers lead at 35-32. Northfield has it 2nd and 1 from the Tiger 29-yard line. There's 1:09 to go in the ball game. Northfield, by my count, has 2 timeouts remaining, so they certainly have enough time. You got to think, though, that they're going to be thinking pass more than run now, because a run that doesn't get a first down, it reuses up a lot of clock here.
1: I'm guessing this play, a running play is open in this option.
0: Yeah, because they get
1: the
0: first down
1: in the backfield. I could see this being a run, immediately having the second play called for the first down play.
0: So Menchaca is in the backfield. Holmes is going to go back to pass, though. He's over the middle, and it's caught, and it's going to be the first down.
1: That's Briggs Baker.
0: Briggs Baker again.
1: 4 yards?
0: 4 yards, but more important, actually give him 5. It's down to the 24-yard line. 1st and 10. Clock is running now. He's back to pass again. Fires it over the middle. This time it's incomplete. Looking for Baker again.
1: Once again, these routes are really crisp. The Northfield coaching staff has gotten this 2-minute offense clicking. It's the quarterback hits his foot, and his read is the ball's out.
0: So it's going to be 2nd and 10 from the Tiger 24-yard line. Northfield does have 2 timeouts remaining. So it comes down to this last possession of the game. Can Northfield overtake the Tigers? Back to pass again, out to the left side. Overthrows his intended receiver. And if he catches that, he may have some running room. That is Baker again.
1: Holmes wants that one back. Yeah, he had a first down and the out-of-bounds to stop the clock.
0: So that will make it 3rd and 10 now with 50 seconds remaining. The defender on that play was Lucas Ulrey for the Tigers. Third and 10 for the Norse from the 24-yard line. They're spread 2 receivers to the left. Holmes under center. Goes back, looking to the left. He's got a receiver, and this time he hits him, but he's hit immediately and doesn't get out of bounds. Number 3 is the intern receiver. Good, and they're going to have to use a timeout here, I think. They are going to call timeout. Dawson Babbs, the defender, and Northfield forced to use a timeout now with 4th and 5 to go. Good tackle by Babs. The catch was right in front of him, but he tackled him and kept him in bounds. They had to use their 2nd timeout.
1: And Babs had to break down there because that could have been a dangerous hit if he goes full speed. Make sure that Baker can catch the ball safely, and then it's a matter of keep him in bounds. And Babs did a great job of wrestling him inside the field of play.
0: Well, we'll leave it here. We got 4th down and 4 yards to go for the Norse. So if they don't get the first down here, basically game over. But if they get the first down, they're going to have at least one timeout left. They just used their second one. They haven't changed it on the scoreboard yet, but I'm sure that was a Northfield timeout as they came up short and it was inbounds. 37 seconds to go, plenty of time. It becomes a down issue now. They have to get the first down. So when they've needed these big first downs, they've run it up the middle with their big man, and he's in the game right now. Josh Laram, and he's made a couple of them.
1: Menchaca, yeah.
0: Menchaca.
1: And he's been doing a great job in pass protection and making sure that he's got the ball.
0: Okay, here we go. Under center. Holmes is going to throw it out. He's got a wide-open receiver. Good is out there, and he's going to be brought down short of the first down. And the Tigers, or the Northfield, is asking for a helmet, but it's not. The Tigers have come up with a stop. Loss of downs. They come up short of the first down. They made the pass, but the Tigers were there. I didn't see who made that stop.
1: I did not.
0: It was Babs, I think.
1: It was Babs on that side. It was Babs or Sheets. Sheets is trying to

0: Tigers hold on and beat the Northfield Norsemen in a great ball game, Crossroads Bank action. Final score on the Arnie's Ace Hardware scoreboard, the Peru Tigers 35, the Northfield Norsemen 32. Big homecoming victory for the Tigers, and should be it. That's it. The clock has run out, and that is the ball game. So a final score once again on the Brad Halford scoreboard, Peru Tigers 35, the Northfield Norsemen 32. Let's take this break on 101.9 Rocks in the Action Sports Network.
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0: Okay, welcome back to Bengal Memorial Stadium, where tonight the Peru Tigers were victorious over the Northfield Norsemen in an outstanding high school game. Crossroads Bank brought us this TRC action. The Tigers now move to 5-3, 5-2 in the conference. Northfield drops now to 5-3 overall, but 3-3 in the conference. Just an outstanding high school football game. Both teams' offenses executed magnificently all night long. It was just the team that had the ball last, and Northfield had the ball last, but the Tigers came up with a big stop down there with 4th and 5 and came up with a play to end it short of the first down marker to end the game there, and just lots of great plays throughout the game, but just an outstanding high school game. And Coach, we got Coach Chris McCoskey here to join us after this ball game. And Coach, congratulations.
15: Thank you very much. Thank you very much.
0: C- Okay, go ahead and tell me your spiel, and then we'll get some couple other coaches on here.

0: No problem. You know, first off, that is one heck of a ball club across from us tonight.
1: Oh, no question.
0: You know, there's a reason they were 5-2 coming into this game, and they're doing it with, you know, probably a little lesser athletes, and they're running the perfect offense for them. It's a highly disciplined offense, and they are very content taking 3-4 yards a pop on it, and it just frustrates defenses. And you know, one of the things that I'm very, very proud of tonight is – you know, yeah, we gave up some scores and we gave up long drives, but we didn't give up a big play. And in order to do that, you need to play very sound on defense, and everybody's got a responsibility. And even though it's very easy for us to say, okay, they're going to do this, so I'm not going to do my job at defensive end or defensive tackle or linebacker for that matter, everybody continued to do their job for 4 straight quarters. And even on that last drive, you know, our guys that were supposed to be back on the pass were back on the pass. Our guys that were rushing, we were getting pressure on them from there. And just an overall great job. And like you said, it's a heck of a ball game tonight for a high school football game. You know, it's why I do this, just the energy and the excitement. You know, very excited about our homecoming King
1: right.
0: and Queen. I've got both of them in the same class. And, you know, it's talk about somebody that has made an impact in the short amount of time. That Martine that we have, and I don't know if you're calling him Martin, but it is Martine.
1: Martine is what I call him because I know him personally.
0: And again, you know, he's been at our school for 2 months, and, you know, kids can learn a lot about that, how quickly you can have an impact on the people around you. And not only him, but Alex Palm is the homecoming queen. Did I hear that correct also?
1: Yes.
0: You know, with another one. She's from Germany, and, you know, both of them, you know, still struggling with our language, but very, very, very happy for both of those kids. Very happy to get a homecoming king out here. And I'm anxious to see him next year, see if he flies back for this. You know, which, again, I could see that kid trying to talk his mom and dad into doing it. But, you know, let's talk about our guys on the field. Again, defensively, you know, solid play out of Isaac Morris, solid play out of Kingston Eldridge, solid play out of Braden Samans. Our defensive line did a tremendous job. Cole Atkins down there, absolutely awesome. Weston Marks been the leader of the defense all year long, and again, an outstanding game by him defensively. Braden Dexter and Luke Ulrebe, also linebackers, did a tremendous job. On that last play, I think it was Reamer. I could be wrong on that. I've got to see film. But, you know, a kid that came back to us, you know, from a year off and has done nothing but get better week in, week out. He's getting more physical. Same thing with Dawson Babs, you know, getting more physical at that defensive position out back. And then offensively, it's, you know, we can move the ball at times, you know, and we can move it quick at times. And a big portion of that is Aiden Sheets, who's playing both ways right now and doing a tremendous job. Also, Kaysen Hiles on offense. And Luke Ulrey, again, just a man among boys at times.
1: Well, he just played. They all played well tonight, and just couldn't ask for much more out of it. Both offenses, I thought, were outstanding tonight. Nothing against either defense; they were trying their best to stop, but the offenses were better tonight.
0: Yeah. Yeah, and get a little bit different perspective from a couple of my younger coaches here. Both were out here at one point or another about less than 10 years ago. Maybe, I don't know, are you guys over 10 years back?
2: Right about there.
0: Yeah, so I'm getting old. That's what happens when I guess you stick around long enough for a place, you get to do that. So we've got Jordan Rader, Coach Rader, and also Coach Regal, Devin Regal.
1: Okay, so Jordan, step in there. Mm-hmm. Congratulations. You're doing a great job, and got these guys playing well right when you want to be playing well. Well, tell us a little bit about yourself. I know a little bit. Tell the fans a little bit about it.
3: Yeah, I'm Coach Rader. I've been coaching here at the high school for about 8 years now. I used to be a former football player and wrestler here, and now I coach for both programs. I'm super proud to be a Tiger. I'm very proud to be from Peru. I always tell the guys that, be proud to be a Tiger, be proud to be from Peru. And tonight they really showed that on the field. A lot of heart out there, a lot of effort.
1: Well, they've had a lot of great football this year, and certainly they're improving. And as a coach, that's what you want, is improvement week by week. And just the right time of the year to be playing well, to win their third straight game, knock off a team that had won four in a row. And now we get Sunday. We'll find out who we play in the sectional. We still have senior night next week against Manchester. Don't want to get ahead of ourselves. But that sectional draw is going to be huge. And the Tigers are playing football right time of the year that sectional run could be possible.
3: Yes, very possible. That's been around our locker room for the last couple weeks. I know me personally, I've been talking to the fellas about getting on a hot streak, getting on a run, heading into the tournament, and we're doing that. We've been keeping the motto of going 0-0 today, 0-0 tomorrow, and 0-0 the day after that. So I assume tomorrow we'll be 0-0 again. And then next week we're looking at 0-0 heading into that Friday, hopefully get us a win. Finish that four-week streak heading into the tournament.
1: Right, and hopefully we'll get a play at home. We'll find. We got a 50-50 chance to play at home.
3: Yep, I've been telling the older guys they got to earn them another home game, and I think they're going to do that. And another thing I've been telling the older guys is be more boisterous leaders, and that's one thing I wanted to highlight tonight is some of our seniors and juniors really taking over the team on the field. We can scream and yell as coaches all night, but as soon as some of those juniors and seniors start yelling, things really start getting done, and I'm just super proud of that. I could say names all night, but our older guys are really taking the helm of the team.
1: Okay, thanks. And
3: thank you.
1: You have your buddy here step in. Coach, congratulations on the fine victory tonight, and tell us a little bit about yourself and what your responsibilities are for this varsity team.
2: All right, well, thank you, sir. I'm Coach Regal. I coach the linebackers. I coach the linebackers and the O-line. And I've been coaching here for the last 4 years, teaching here as well. And I just want to say how proud I am of the boys tonight, as they the linebackers really played a mentally tough game. An option offense is not an easy one to
1: read. Oh, that's a tough one. And their quarterback for a sophomore is outstanding.
2: He is an exceptional athlete. Their fullback is an exceptional athlete, and they're trusting each other. That their backfield had an exceptional trust where they did a great job. They knew exactly what they needed to do, and they made the reads that they needed to read, and it made it hard on our linebackers. And they just had to do their jobs, and if they got burned on a play, they had to come back mentally strong the next play, and they didn't have an opportunity to hang their heads. And Weston Marks and Braden Dexter, we play a mentally tough game as linebackers. We are the lions on the field. We walk into the Tigers' den and we walk out victorious. And tonight, I think we did just that. Every time that we got hit, we got up and we hit them just as hard, if not harder. And we responded every play.
1: Well, congratulations on this. And you mentioned you're teaching. Where are you teaching?
2: I teach here science
1: in the high school
2: at the Peru Junior Senior High School.
1: Your senior high school. So you both have junior high classes and high school classes.
2: High school, but 9 through 12.
1: Well, congratulations, and I'm sure we'll see you in the hall. I get up there occasionally, and I'll look you up. Did a great job tonight, and keep up the good work.
2: Thank you, gentlemen. Go Tigers.
1: Yes. All right. Good here, and we got Coach Baker here. So, Coach, come on in. Coach Brandon Baker of the Northfield Norse, tough one tonight. Your kids played an outstanding game. I can't give you more credit. Everything short of a win tonight, and you kind of mentioned pregame, you wanted a good effort. You wanted a good thing to continue on, and you got to be proud of your team tonight.
4: I am very proud of the second half, but
1: yes.
4: We just forgot that there's two halves to a football game, and we knew that possessions were going to be at a premium in a game like this, where they're going to run the ball, we're going to run the ball. You know, we're not going to have a ton of possessions, and so we needed to make everyone count. And we stopped ourselves on offense in the first half. We were very, very undisciplined with our eyes on defense in the first half, and we dug ourselves in too big a hole. And it's against a team like Peru, who is going to grind it out and work the clock. You're not going to be able to do that. And, as you know, obviously it's physical and big as they are and what they do, and they do a great job of it. We can't dig ourselves in a hole like that.
1: Well, you got yourself back in the ball game, though, with that touchdown to start the second half. You had a 10-play, 54-yard drive capped off by the touchdown pass from Holmes to Baker. And then the interception by your son Briggs Baker again, big play there, got you back into it, and then you had another 10-play drive, 54 yards again, and this time on a 5-yard touchdown run, and by Logan Holmes, and that puts you in the lead. You were in a right spot to be there, but then the Tigers were able to respond on their next drive, so it was back and forth. But you had it the last possession. Our feeling up here was last team it has is probably going to win this game, and you had a chance. You got it down there, but came up short on that fourth down play.
4: Yeah, and you know, they made a big play on that big that long pass play. We had two guys right on him, and they made the play, and we didn't. I mean, that's just there's not a whole lot that we could have done differently on that. Meaning kudos to him, that number 11, for making that catch.
1: Well,
4: and getting
1: he's
4: down
1: done
4: there.
1: It all year. Like he's an athlete, and he takes pride in that. He's on the defensive line, but he takes a lot of pride in his offense. And he's a basketball player that came out and played football, and it's just getting better and better. Kingston Eldridge is quite an athlete. So, yeah, when he has those, Peru's had several jump ball situations where he's come up with the play, and that's kudos to him.
4: Yeah, absolutely. And then, you know, and then we needed to let them score there at the end so we could get the ball back,
1: right?
4: And try and drive it down. And we had a, you know, we gave ourselves a chance.
1: Oh, you did. You really did. And I was just so impressed with your offense. It takes real discipline from all your players. Your line, you had the running play up the middle, depending on which guy, but early on in the game, just carried it there. And then your quarterback is just phenomenal for a sophomore, making the right decision. He'd have that ball in there, and then he'd pull it out the last second. He knew where the opening was going to be, and marvelous play there. And then when he pitched it, dangerous play there, but he pitched it a half a dozen times, right on the money. Can't say much better than that.
4: No. And again, in the second half, we did a great job of moving the football, and we did a much better job on defense. But again, we can't dig ourselves in a hole, and that's where the frustration comes, because I thought we had a good week of practice, and we can't simulate what they're going to do. I understand that, but we repped and repped and repped and worked on our eyes, and this is what you got to do with your eyes, and we did it in practice, and then we came out in that first half and just didn't do it at all. And that's where the frustration is. But I'm very proud of the second half we put together, and we told the guys at the end of the game there's two things that I really want them to take away from this game. Number one is understand the importance of playing a full game. You can't just come out and play a half.
1: Right.
4: And then number two, look what happens when we are focused. Yep. We have played a great second half.
1: You did.
4: Now we just got to do it for a game.
1: Well, you're in a position now. I didn't check. Who's your opponent next week?
4: Northwestern.
1: So that'll be a good contest. Is that at home?
4: That's there.
1: Yep. So you go to Northwestern on turf,
4: which
1: is a little different. I don't know how many times you played on turf.
4: Twice this year,
1: and Peru kind of got bottled on that situation a couple plays early, and we were down big. And that was a strange game for Peru, because they had a chance to go down 35 going into the second half of the running clock, and then they scored a couple times in the third quarter, actually had the ball back at the end of the third quarter down two scores. So what would have been a running clock turned out to be a game where they got in it. So I think you're going to match up very well with them. Your defense is going to be tested, but your offense, I think they're going to have a tough time stopping you.
4: Well, I hope that we improve. Yeah. You know, that's the thing. They're a 3A school. They're bigger than us, obviously, and they've got some great athletes. We're not going to see anybody like them in the sectional.
1: Right,
4: so
1: exactly.
4: I hope we improve. That's going to be the goal, improve.
1: Well, the momentum you can take with this four-game winning streak that you had going in tonight, the momentum you could take if you could get a big win next week, or at least play the game that you want to play going into your sectional, you got a real chance, and that would be a great thing if you guys could get the draw and go through that sectional. You know who your biggest opponent would be, but you don't even know if you'll even get a play them. Sometimes they get knocked off before that.
4: You never know. That's true.
1: But I just thank you for coming up and being patient here, and just commend your team. Outstanding job, and no surprise to me watching you over the years, not only in football but everything you've been involved with. You're a special person, and thank you for doing what you do.
4: Well, thank you. I appreciate that.
1: Okay, Brandon Baker, the coach of the Northfield Norsemen, and wish him the best of luck next week and beyond. Tonight's final score again on the Brad Howell 4 scoreboard, the Peru Tigers 35, the Northfield Norse 32. Let's take this short break, and then we'll come back and give some awards out, Coach, on 101.9 Rocks and the Action Sports Network.
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10: 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First, on the visitor side of the scoreboard, Northfield's 293 yards, four touchdowns, 10 of 15 passing, 88 yards and a touchdown, and then 52 rushes for 213 yards and three touchdowns. 22 carries, 65 yards and a touchdown. That's Josh Laura Menchaca. 13 carries, 80 yards, two touchdowns. It's Logan Holmes, the quarterback. 5 carries, 10 yards is Liam Clark, the sophomore running back. 8 carries, 37 yards is Cooper Good. And 4 carries, 21 yards is Briggs Baker. Passing tonight, Briggs Baker threw a pass incomplete. Number 14, Logan Holmes, the sophomore quarterback, he was 10 for 15, 88 yards and a touchdown. Those catches were Cooper Good and Briggs Baker. Cooper Good was 4 catches, 35 yards. Briggs Baker, 6 catches, 53 yards and a touchdown. Holmes had 2 two-point conversions. Then we had Lauren Machaca had 2 two-point conversions as well. Big defensive play, Briggs Baker with an interception in the fourth quarter really starts to turn the game back into Northfield's favor. And then on the winning side of the scoreboard, Purdue Tigers, 366 yards total offense, 5 touchdowns. That is 5 for 7 passing. That's 2 touchdowns passing and 196 yards. 24 carries and 170 yards and 3 touchdowns on the ground. Carries here, Aiden Sheets, the quarterback, 5 carries, 64 yards and a touchdown. Weston Marks, 4 carries, 36 yards and a touchdown. Lucas Ulrey, he's got 6 carries, 27 yards and 9 carries. 43 yards and a touchdown. That's Kaysen Hiles. Passing, Aiden Sheets, the senior, was 5 for 7. 2 touchdowns, 196 yards. He did throw an interception. 1 catch each, Kaysen Hiles for 25 yards and a touchdown. Hudson Wright, 35 yards. Lucas Ulrey, 19 yards on the catch. And Dawson Babbs with 68 yards and a touchdown. And then Kingston Eldridge with 50 yards. So all those guys had 1 catch each. A couple touchdowns sprinkled in there. Braxton Caldwell was 1 for 3 on extra points. Weston Marks scored a 2-point conversion. Nathan Sheets had a 2-point conversion.
1: Okay, thank you for that information. Our Todd Adams, Protection Player of the Game. We have one from each team. Todd Adams, Central Indiana, insuring Central Indiana with focus on life, homeowners, renters, auto, and business insurance throughout Wabash, Miami, Huntington, Grant, and Kosciuszko County. For the Northfield Norseman, Briggs Baker with that interception laid and yep. Played great defense as well as offense. And then I went a little switch on the one we mentioned earlier, Weston Marks, linebacker, key role tonight against this option offense. Weston Marks scored that last touchdown as well. But protection player, the linebackers were real key in the defense tonight, and he led the way that way with his leadership as well. The Brad Messer All-State Star of the Game, we got one from each team there. See Brad Messer All-State for home, auto, life, and more on Cass Street in Wabash. Logan Holmes for the Northfield Norseman, the sophomore quarterback, just did a marvelous job orchestrating that option offense, throwing the ball, running the ball, and making the right decision time and time again, making it very difficult on that Tiger defense. And then for the Tigers, Aiden Sheets, the senior. Just what an absolute magnificent game. He ran for a touchdown. He threw for a couple touchdowns. He was 5 for 7 for almost 200 yards passing. Yeah. Can't say enough. And then he played defense as well. So Aiden Sheets will be the star for Peru. So that kind of wraps it up. Anything you want to add, Coach?
10: No, you mentioned both quarterbacks getting those star of the games, and they both deserved it. This was a fun game if you like quarterback play and quarterbacks who have true complete understanding of their offense. And it's funny to read the stats, and Logan Holmes is a sophomore, and I went through the whole game and didn't notice that line, and that's quite an impressive performance by a sophomore quarterback to understand what he's doing and how he's able to use himself and his teammates as weapons on the field.
1: No question about it. Well, let's go ahead and wrap it up till next week. We have senior night coming in. Hometown or homecoming victory for the Tigers tonight. Once again, the final score, the Peru Tigers 35, the Northfield Norsemen 32. For our coaches, Coach Chris McCoskey, and for Brandon Baker of the Northfield Norsemen, thanks for joining us before and after the game. Along with Daniel Wyatt, I'm Doug Mazzillo. Until next week, so long, everybody.
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3: From the My Bash area, here's your forecast. For tonight, it'll be partly cloudy with lows in the upper 50s and southeast winds around 5 miles an hour. For Saturday, it'll be partly cloudy, then becoming mostly cloudy with highs in the upper 70s and southeast winds 5 to 10 miles an hour. And for Saturday night, it'll be cloudy with a 50% chance of showers, lows in the upper 50s and southeast winds around 10 miles an hour, gusting to 20. That's your My Bash Area forecast. I'm Troy Alcorn.
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4: From the My Bash area, here's your forecast. For tonight, it'll be partly cloudy with lows in the upper 50s and southeast winds around 5 miles an hour. For Saturday, it'll be partly cloudy, then becoming mostly cloudy with highs in the upper 70s and southeast winds 5 to 10 miles an hour. And for Saturday night, it'll be cloudy with a 50% chance of showers, lows in the upper 50s and southeast winds around 10 miles an hour, gusting to 20. That's your My Bash Area forecast. I'm Troy Alcorn.
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2: From the Mibash area, here's your forecast. For tonight, it'll be partly cloudy with lows in the upper 50s and southeast winds around 5 miles an hour. For Saturday, it'll be partly cloudy, then becoming mostly cloudy with highs in the upper 70s and southeast winds 5 to 10 miles an hour. And for Saturday night, it'll be cloudy with a 50% chance of showers, lows in the upper 50s and southeast winds around 10 miles an hour, gusting to 20. That's your Mibash area forecast. I'm Troy Alcorn.
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3: From the MyBash area, here's your forecast. For tonight, it'll be partly cloudy with lows in the upper 50s and southeast winds around 5 miles an hour. For Saturday, it'll be partly cloudy, then becoming mostly cloudy with highs in the upper 70s and southeast winds 5 to 10 miles an hour. And for Saturday night, it'll be cloudy with a 50% chance of showers, lows in the upper 50s and southeast winds around 10 miles an hour, gusting to 20. That's your MyBash area forecast. I'm Troy Alcorn.
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2: From the Mibash area, here's your forecast. For the rest of the morning, we'll have partially cloudy skies. Then it will become mostly cloudy with highs in the upper 70s. Southeast winds 5 to 10 miles per hour. Saturday night, we'll have mostly cloudy skies with possible showers. Lows are going to be in the upper 50s. Southeast winds 5 to 10 miles per hour. And Sunday, mostly cloudy skies with probable showers and highs in the upper 60s. That's your Mibash area forecast. I'm Keith Maloney.
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2: From the Mibash area, here's your forecast. For the rest of the morning, we'll have partially cloudy skies. Then it will become mostly cloudy with highs in the upper 70s. Southeast winds 5 to 10 miles per hour. Saturday night, we'll have mostly cloudy skies with possible showers. Lows are going to be in the upper 50s. Southeast winds 5 to 10 miles per hour. And Sunday, mostly cloudy skies with probable showers and highs in the upper 60s. That's your Mibash area forecast. I'm Keith Maloney.
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2: From the My Bash area, here's your forecast. For the rest of the morning, we'll have partially cloudy skies. Then it will become mostly cloudy with highs in the upper 70s. Southeast winds 5 to 10 miles per hour. Saturday night, we'll have mostly cloudy skies with possible showers. Lows are going to be in the upper 50s. Southeast winds 5 to 10 miles per hour. And Sunday, mostly cloudy skies with probable showers and highs in the upper 60s. That's your My Bash area forecast. I'm Keith Maloney.
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3: From the Mibash area, here's your forecast. For the rest of the morning, we'll have partially cloudy skies. Then it will become mostly cloudy with highs in the upper 70s. Southeast winds 5 to 10 miles per hour. Saturday night, we'll have mostly cloudy skies with possible showers. Lows are going to be in the upper 50s. Southeast winds 5 to 10 miles per hour. And Sunday, mostly cloudy skies with probable showers and highs in the upper 60s. That's your Mibash area forecast. I'm Keith Maloney.
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3: From the Mibash area, here's your forecast. For the rest of the morning, we'll have partially cloudy skies. Then it will become mostly cloudy with highs in the upper 70s. Southeast winds 5 to 10 miles per hour. Saturday night, we'll have mostly cloudy skies with possible showers. Lows are going to be in the upper 50s. Southeast winds 5 to 10 miles per hour. And Sunday, mostly cloudy skies with probable showers and highs in the upper 60s. That's your Mibash area forecast. I'm Keith Maloney.
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2: From the MyBash area, here's your forecast. For the rest of the morning, we'll have partially cloudy skies. Then it will become mostly cloudy with highs in the upper 70s. Southeast winds 5 to 10 miles per hour. Saturday night, we'll have mostly cloudy skies with possible showers. Lows are going to be in the upper 50s. Southeast winds 5 to 10 miles per hour. And Sunday, mostly cloudy skies with probable showers and highs in the upper 60s. That's your MyBash area forecast. I'm Keith Maloney.
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2: From the Mibash area, here's your forecast. For the rest of the morning, we'll have partially cloudy skies. Then it will become mostly cloudy with highs in the upper 70s. Southeast winds 5 to 10 miles per hour. Saturday night, we'll have mostly cloudy skies with possible showers. Lows are going to be in the upper 50s. Southeast winds 5 to 10 miles per hour. And Sunday, mostly cloudy skies with probable showers and highs in the upper 60s. That's your Mibash area forecast. I'm Keith Maloney.
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1: Hey, Hollis, go get your brother Hezron and your sister Huggins. 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
2: From the Mybash area, here's your forecast. For the rest of the morning, we'll have partially cloudy skies. Then it will become mostly cloudy with highs in the upper 70s. Southeast winds 5 to 10 miles per hour. Saturday night, we'll have mostly cloudy skies with possible showers. Lows are going to be in the upper 50s. Southeast winds 5 to 10 miles per hour. And Sunday, mostly cloudy skies with probable showers and highs in the upper 60s. That's your Mybash area forecast. I'm Keith Maloney.
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2: From the Mibash area, here's your forecast. For the rest of the morning, we'll have partially cloudy skies. Then it will become mostly cloudy with highs in the upper 70s. Southeast winds 5 to 10 miles per hour. Saturday night, we'll have mostly cloudy skies with possible showers. Lows are going to be in the upper 50s. Southeast winds 5 to 10 miles per hour. And Sunday, mostly cloudy skies with probable showers and highs in the upper 60s. That's your Mibash area forecast. I'm Keith Maloney.
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3: From the Mybash area, here's your forecast. For the rest of the morning, we'll have partially cloudy skies. Then it will become mostly cloudy with highs in the upper 70s. Southeast winds 5 to 10 miles per hour. Saturday night, we'll have mostly cloudy skies with possible showers. Lows are going to be in the upper 50s. Southeast winds 5 to 10 miles per hour. And Sunday, mostly cloudy skies with probable showers and highs in the upper 60s. That's your Mybash area forecast. I'm Keith Maloney.
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2: From the My Bash area, here's your forecast. For the rest of the morning, we'll have partially cloudy skies. Then it will become mostly cloudy with highs in the upper 70s. Southeast winds 5 to 10 miles per hour. Saturday night, we'll have mostly cloudy skies with possible showers. Lows are going to be in the upper 50s. Southeast winds 5 to 10 miles per hour. And Sunday, mostly cloudy skies with probable showers and highs in the upper 60s. That's your My Bash area forecast. I'm Keith Maloney.
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4: From the Mibash area, here's your forecast. For the rest of the morning, we'll have partially cloudy skies. Then it will become mostly cloudy with highs in the upper 70s. Southeast winds 5 to 10 miles per hour. Saturday night, we'll have mostly cloudy skies with possible showers. Lows are going to be in the upper 50s. Southeast winds 5 to 10 miles per hour. And Sunday, mostly cloudy skies with probable showers and highs in the upper 60s. That's your Mibash area forecast. I'm Keith Maloney.
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3: From the Mibash area, here's your forecast. Today's going to be a mostly cloudy day with temperatures near 80. Cloudy tonight, showers from the remnants of Hurricane Isaias move in. The low by dawn will be in the upper 50s. Those showers continue into Sunday, then taper off and end in the afternoon. Temperatures near 70. Could have partly cloudy for Sunday night with lows in the middle 50s. Then a sunny, warmer day for Columbus Day with temperatures getting into the lower 80s. That's your Mibash area forecast. I'm meteorologist Jim Rinaldi.
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3: From the Mybash area, here's your forecast. Today's going to be a mostly cloudy day with temperatures near 80. Cloudy tonight, showers from the remnants of Hurricane Isaias move in. The low by dawn will be in the upper 50s. Those showers continue into Sunday, then taper off and end in the afternoon. Temperatures near 70. Could have partly cloudy for Sunday night with lows in the middle 50s. Then a sunny, warmer day for Columbus Day with temperatures getting into the lower 80s. That's your Mybash area forecast. I'm meteorologist Jim Rinaldi.
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2: From the Mibash area, here's your forecast. Today's going to be a mostly cloudy day with temperatures near 80. Cloudy tonight, showers from the remnants of Hurricane Isaias move in. The low by dawn will be in the upper 50s. Those showers continue into Sunday, then taper off and end in the afternoon. Temperatures near 70. Could be partly cloudy for Sunday night with lows in the middle 50s. Then a sunny, warmer day for Columbus Day with temperatures getting into the lower 80s. That's your Mibash area forecast. I'm meteorologist Jim Rinaldi.
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1: Hey, Hollis, go get your brother Hezron and your sister Huggins. 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
2: From the My Bash area, here's your forecast. Today's going to be a mostly cloudy day with temperatures near 80. Cloudy tonight, showers from the remnants of Hurricane Isaias move in. The low by dawn will be in the upper 50s. Those showers continue into Sunday, then taper off and end in the afternoon. Temperatures near 70. Could have partly cloudy for Sunday night with lows in the middle 50s. Then a sunny, warmer day for Columbus Day with temperatures getting into the lower 80s. That's your My Bash area forecast. I'm meteorologist Jim Rinaldi.
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2: From the My Bash area, here's your forecast. Today's going to be a mostly cloudy day with temperatures near 80. Cloudy tonight, showers from the remnants of Hurricane Isaias move in. The low by dawn will be in the upper 50s. Those showers continue into Sunday, then taper off and end in the afternoon. Temperatures near 70. Could be partly cloudy for Sunday night with lows in the middle 50s. Then a sunny, warmer day for Columbus Day with temperatures getting into the lower 80s. That's your My Bash area forecast. I'm meteorologist Jim Rinaldi.
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3: From the Maybash area, here's your forecast. Today's going to be a mostly cloudy day with temperatures near 80. Cloudy tonight, showers from the remnants of Hurricane Isaias move in. The low by dawn will be in the upper 50s. Those showers continue into Sunday, then taper off and end in the afternoon. Temperatures near 70. Could be partly cloudy for Sunday night with lows in the middle 50s. Then a sunny, warmer day for Columbus Day with temperatures getting into the lower 80s. That's your Maybash area forecast. I'm meteorologist Jim Rinaldi.
4: Right now, it's 56.
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2: From the My Bash area, here's your forecast. Today's going to be a mostly cloudy day with temperatures near 80. Cloudy tonight, showers from the remnants of Hurricane Isaias move in. The low by dawn will be in the upper 50s. Those showers continue into Sunday, then taper off and end in the afternoon. Temperatures near 70. Could have partly cloudy for Sunday night with lows in the middle 50s. Then a sunny, warmer day for Columbus Day with temperatures getting into the lower 80s. That's your My Bash area forecast. I'm meteorologist Jim Rinaldi.
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2: From the My Bash area, here's your forecast. Today's going to be a mostly cloudy day with temperatures near 80. Cloudy tonight, showers from the remnants of Hurricane Isaias move in. The low by dawn will be in the upper 50s. Those showers continue into Sunday, then taper off and end in the afternoon. Temperatures near 70. Could be partly cloudy for Sunday night with lows in the middle 50s. Then a sunny, warmer day for Columbus Day with temperatures getting into the lower 80s. That's your My Bash area forecast. I'm meteorologist Jim Rinaldi.
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3: From the My Bash area, here's your forecast. This afternoon, we'll have partly cloudy skies, slight chance of showers with a high in the mid-70s. Tonight, partly cloudy skies in the evening, gradually clearing with an overnight low in the upper 50s. For Saturday, mostly sunny skies in the morning, becoming partly cloudy in the afternoon, no chance of showers with a high around 80. Saturday night, mostly cloudy skies, slight chance of rain in the evening, chance of showers after midnight, overnight low in the upper 50s. Southeast wind as high as 20 miles per hour. That's your My Bash area forecast. I'm Chris Keith.
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1: From the Mybash area, here's your forecast. This afternoon, we'll have partly cloudy skies, slight chance of showers with a high in the mid-70s. Tonight, partly cloudy skies, in the evening gradually clearing with an overnight low in the upper 50s. For Saturday, mostly sunny skies in the morning, becoming partly cloudy in the afternoon, no chance of showers with a high around 80. Saturday night, mostly cloudy skies, slight chance of rain in the evening, chance of showers after midnight, overnight low in the upper 50s. Southeast wind as high as 20 miles per hour. That's your Mybash area forecast. I'm Chris Keith.
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2: From the My Bash area, here's your forecast. For this afternoon, we'll have partly cloudy skies, slight chance of showers with a high in the mid-70s. Tonight, partly cloudy skies in the evening, gradually clearing with an overnight low in the upper 50s. For Saturday, mostly sunny skies in the morning, becoming partly cloudy in the afternoon, no chance of showers with a high around 80. Saturday night, mostly cloudy skies, slight chance of rain in the evening, chance of showers after midnight, overnight low in the upper 50s. Southeast wind as high as 20 miles per hour. That's your My Bash area forecast. I'm Chris Keith.
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1: From the Wabash area, here's your forecast. For this afternoon, we'll have partly cloudy skies, slight chance of showers with a high in the mid-70s. Tonight, partly cloudy skies, in the evening gradually clearing with an overnight low in the upper 50s. For Saturday, mostly sunny skies in the morning, becoming partly cloudy in the afternoon, no chance of showers with a high around 80. Saturday night, mostly cloudy skies, slight chance of rain in the evening, chance of showers after midnight, overnight low in the upper 50s. Southeast wind as high as 20 miles per hour. That's your Wabash area forecast. I'm Chris Keith.
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3: From the My Bash area, here's your forecast for this afternoon. Looking at more clouds and sun. It should be a dry day with high temperatures near 80. Well, after midnight tonight, showers push into the area with a cloudy sky, looking at lows of 58. Showers likely into the early morning hours of Sunday with an otherwise cloudy sky. Look for highs tomorrow to 70. Partly cloudy Sunday night, low 56. Mostly sunny, big warm up Monday, high 83. That's your My Bash area forecast. I'm TJ Matthews.
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8: Hey, fellow rockers, Kara D here with you, and it is time for a vital vinyl hour brought to you by Big Top Records in Peru. We are going to head to the sixth studio album released by David Bowie in April of 1973 through RCA Records, Aladdin Sane. Most of the tracks were written on the road in the U.S. and are greatly influenced by Bowie's perceptions of the country. Due to the American influence and the fast-paced songwriting, the record features more hard rock influences than his earlier glam rock. Some of the songs are influenced by the Rolling Stones. A cover of their song, Let's Spend the Night Together, is included. Accompanied by the UK top five singles The Gene Genie and Drive In Saturday, Aladdin Sane was Bowie's most commercially successful record up to that point, topping the UK albums chart and garnering him immense popularity there. Here is side one of Aladdin Sane by David Bowie. 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
1: 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Here's Side 2 coming at you. 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

0: the album Aladdin Sane in its entirety by the late, great David Bowie. Make sure when you get into Big Top Records in Peru, you let them know that you heard it right here on 101.9 Rocks and how much you love it, and ask them to add that album to your collection while you're there. 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
2: From the Mibash area, here's your forecast for this afternoon. Looking at more clouds and sun, it should be a dry day with high temperatures near 80. Well after midnight tonight, showers push into the area with a cloudy sky, looking at lows of 58. Showers likely into the early morning hours of Sunday with an otherwise cloudy sky. Look for highs tomorrow to 70. Partly cloudy Sunday night, low 56. Mostly sunny, big warm up Monday, high 83. That's your Mibash area forecast. I'm TJ Matthews.
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5: 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We're going back to 1970, a pivotal year in rock music, blending the raw energy of the late 1960s rock with emerging styles that would define the decade. The songs from 1970 reflect the era's mix of folk rock, hard rock, and soulful influences, highlighting the creativity and experimentation that characterized 1970 rock music. For the next hour, we're going to explore the tracks that provide insight into the evolution of rock in 1970, from chart-topping singles to enduring classics that continue to influence artists today. We are going to kick off the hour with a song that reached number one for 3 weeks, commencing May 9th on both the U.S. Billboard Hot 100 and the Canadian RPM Magazine Singles Chart. Billboard Magazine placed the single at number three on the year-end Hot 100 Singles of 1970 list. And the single was also certified gold by the RIAA. Here is American Woman by the Guess Who. It is The Year That Rocked 1970, brought to you by American Auto Glass on 101.9 Rocks.

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1: 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We are going to keep things going with this 1970 single by the Moody Blues, written by Justin Hayward and released in April of 1970 as the lead track for the album A Question of Balance. 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

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And that cigarette you're smoking, I'll scare me half to death.

0: 1970 cover that topped the U.S. Billboard Hot 100 for 2 weeks in July of 1970 by Three Dog Night, Mama Told Me Not to Come. The Year That Rocked, 1970, brought to you by American Auto Glass. 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
3: From the Mibash area, here's your forecast for this afternoon. Looking at more clouds and sun, it should be a dry day with high temperatures near 80. Well after midnight tonight, showers push into the area with a cloudy sky, looking at lows of 58. Showers likely into the early morning hours of Sunday with an otherwise cloudy sky. Look for highs tomorrow to 70. Partly cloudy Sunday night, low 56. Mostly sunny, big warm up Monday, high 83. That's your Mibash area forecast. I'm TJ Matthews.
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2: From the MyBash area, here's your forecast for this afternoon. Looking at more clouds and sun. It should be a dry day with high temperatures near 80. Well, after midnight tonight, showers push into the area with a cloudy sky, looking at lows of 58. Showers likely into the early morning hours of Sunday with an otherwise cloudy sky. Look for highs tomorrow to 70. Partly cloudy Sunday night, low 56. Mostly sunny, big warm up Monday, high 83. That's your MyBash area forecast. I'm TJ Matthews.
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2: From the My Bash area, here's your forecast for this afternoon. Looking at more clouds and sun, it should be a dry day with high temperatures near 80. Well, after midnight tonight, showers push into the area with a cloudy sky, looking at lows of 58. Showers likely into the early morning hours of Sunday with an otherwise cloudy sky. Look for highs tomorrow to 70. Partly cloudy Sunday night, low 56. Mostly sunny, big warm up Monday, high 83. That's your My Bash area forecast. I'm TJ Matthews.
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1: From the MyBash area, here's your forecast for this afternoon. Looking at more clouds and sun. It should be a dry day with high temperatures near 80. Well, after midnight tonight, showers push into the area with a cloudy sky, looking at lows of 58. Showers likely into the early morning hours of Sunday with an otherwise cloudy sky. Look for highs tomorrow to 70. Partly cloudy Sunday night, low 56. Mostly sunny, big warm up Monday, high 83. That's your MyBash area forecast. I'm TJ Matthews.
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2: From the My Bash area, here's your forecast for this afternoon. Looking at more clouds and sun, it should be a dry day with high temperatures near 80. Well after midnight tonight, showers push into the area with a cloudy sky, looking at lows of 58. Showers likely into the early morning hours of Sunday with an otherwise cloudy sky. Look for highs tomorrow to 70. Partly cloudy Sunday night, low 56. Mostly sunny, big warm up Monday, high 83. That's your My Bash area forecast. I'm TJ Matthews.
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2: From the MyBash area, here's your forecast for this afternoon. Looking at more clouds and sun, it should be a dry day with high temperatures near 80. Well after midnight tonight, showers push into the area with a cloudy sky, looking at lows of 58. Showers likely into the early morning hours of Sunday with an otherwise cloudy sky. Look for highs tomorrow to 70. Partly cloudy Sunday night, low 56. Mostly sunny, big warm up Monday, high 83. That's your MyBash area forecast. I'm TJ Matthews.
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2: From the Mibash area, here's your forecast for this afternoon. Looking at more clouds and sun, it should be a dry day with high temperatures near 80. Well, after midnight tonight, showers push into the area with a cloudy sky, looking at lows of 58. Showers likely into the early morning hours of Sunday with an otherwise cloudy sky. Look for highs tomorrow to 70. Partly cloudy Sunday night, low 56. Mostly sunny, big warm up Monday, high 83. That's your Mibash area forecast. I'm TJ Matthews.
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2: From the MyBash area, here's your forecast for this afternoon. Looking at more clouds and sun, it should be a dry day with high temperatures near 80. Well, after midnight tonight, showers push into the area with a cloudy sky, looking at lows of 58. Showers likely into the early morning hours of Sunday with an otherwise cloudy sky. Look for highs tomorrow to 70. Partly cloudy Sunday night, low 56. Mostly sunny, big warm up Monday, high 83. That's your MyBash area forecast. I'm TJ Matthews.
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3: From the Mibash area, here's your forecast. For tonight, a 30% chance of showers and a low of 57. Tomorrow, a slight chance of rain, then mostly cloudy in the afternoon with a high of 72. Tomorrow night, partly cloudy with patchy fog early in the morning and a low of 54. On Monday, Columbus Day, patchy fog early, then mostly sunny skies with a high of 84. That's your Mibash area forecast. I'm J.D. Allison.
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4: From the Mybash area, here's your forecast. For tonight, a 30% chance of showers and a low of 57. Tomorrow, a slight chance of rain, then mostly cloudy in the afternoon with a high of 72. Tomorrow night, partly cloudy with patchy fog early in the morning and a low of 54. On Monday, Columbus Day, patchy fog early, then mostly sunny skies with a high of 84. That's your Mybash area forecast. I'm J.D. Allison.
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2: From the Mibash area, here's your forecast. For tonight, a 30% chance of showers and a low of 57. Tomorrow, a slight chance of rain, then mostly cloudy in the afternoon with a high of 72. Tomorrow night, partly cloudy with patchy fog early in the morning and a low of 54. On Monday, Columbus Day, patchy fog early, then mostly sunny skies with a high of 84. That's your Mibash area forecast. I'm J.D. Allison.
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3: From the MyBash area, here's your forecast. For tonight, a 30% chance of showers and a low of 57. Tomorrow, a slight chance of rain, then mostly cloudy in the afternoon with a high of 72. Tomorrow night, partly cloudy with patchy fog early in the morning and a low of 54. On Monday, Columbus Day, patchy fog early, then mostly sunny skies with a high of 84. That's your MyBash area forecast. I'm J.D. Allison.
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